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6: There you go. That's it.
7: This week on Crime Stoppers Unmasked, we're asking for the public's help in identifying two suspects in an unprovoked bear spray assault on Saskatoon Transit. On June 10th, 2026, the two suspects boarded the bus in the downtown terminal and refused to pay their fares when requested by the driver. They made their way to the back of the bus, which was headed towards 8th Street. As the bus approaches 8th Street and Cumberland Avenue, an older male is bear sprayed at the back of the bus, causing numerous riders at the back to be hit as well. The suspect then sprays the victim two more times before exiting the bus and leaving the scene in an unknown direction. This resulted in the entire bus having to be evacuated and taken out of service. Suspect 1 is described as a male in his late teens or early 20s. He's wearing a black Crook and Castles hoodie, red shorts that go past the knees, a black New York Yankees ball cap with a name written in white lettering on the right side along with a heart, and his hair is shoulder length. Suspect 2 is a male in his late 40s or 50s, backwards ball cap with red lettering and a white symbol, black hoodie, blue jeans, had a mustache, white runners, and a thin build. You can also watch for photos and videos of the suspects on Facebook, Instagram, and our homepage. Do you have information about this crime or who is responsible? 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The tips are completely anonymous. We don't want your name. We just want your assistance. Saskatoon Crime Stoppers. 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
6: This week on Crime Stoppers Unmasked, we're asking for the public's help in identifying two suspects in an unprovoked bear spray assault on Saskatoon Transit. On June 10th, 2026, the two suspects boarded the bus in the downtown terminal and refused to pay their fares when requested by the driver. They made their way to the back of the bus, which was headed towards 8th Street. As the bus approaches 8th Street and Cumberland Avenue, an older male is bear sprayed at the back of the bus, causing numerous riders at the back to be hit as well. The suspect then sprays the victim two more times before exiting the bus and leaving the scene in an unknown direction. This resulted in the entire bus having to be evacuated and taken out of service. Suspect 1 is described as a male in his late teens or early 20s. He's wearing a black Crook and Castles hoodie, red shorts that go past the knees, a black New York Yankees ball cap with a name written in white lettering on the right side along with a heart, and his hair is shoulder length. Suspect 2 is a male in his late 40s or 50s, backwards ball cap with red lettering and a white symbol, black hoodie, blue jeans, had a mustache, white runners, and a thin build. You can also watch for photos and videos of the suspects on Facebook, Instagram, and our homepage. Do you have information about this crime or who is responsible? If so, please give us a call at 1-800-222-8477, or you can leave a tip online at SaskatoonCrimeStoppers.com. 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

0: $1,000 for information that leads to an arrest. 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
5: 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That's it.
6: This week on Crime Stoppers Unmasked, we're asking for the public's help on identifying two suspects in an unprovoked bear spray assault on Saskatoon Transit. On June 10th, 2026, the two suspects boarded the bus in the downtown terminal and refused to pay their fares when requested by the driver. They made their way to the back of the bus, which was headed towards 8th Street. As the bus approaches 8th Street and Cumberland Avenue, an older male is bear sprayed at the back of the bus, causing numerous riders at the back to be hit as well. The suspect then sprays the victim two more times before exiting the bus and leaving the scene in an unknown direction. This resulted in the entire bus having to be evacuated and taken out of service. Suspect 1 is described as a male in his late teens or early 20s. He's wearing a black Crook and Castles hoodie, red shorts that go past the knees, a black New York Yankees ball cap with a name written in white lettering on the right side along with a heart, and his hair is shoulder length. Suspect 2 is a male in his late 40s or 50s, backwards ball cap with red lettering and a white symbol, black hoodie, blue jeans, had a mustache, white runners, and a thin build. You can also watch for photos and videos of the suspects on Facebook, Instagram, and our homepage. Do you have information about this crime or who is responsible? 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The tips are completely anonymous. We don't want your name. We just want your assistance. 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

Morning, friends. 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Russell Dickerson batting leadoff on the Clayton Croker Show this morning. Not a bad leadoff hitter at all. I mean, he's no Ricky Henderson, but that's okay. No one really is. A Ricky Henderson reference this early in the morning. You know it's going to be

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3: 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The Bola.

Good sassy boy right there. That is Justin LaBrash on your country station, 92.9 The Bull. Let's keep the Saskatchewan chatter going, shall we? We're going to be at Early's Farm and Garden later today from 9 until 1. You know Early's. 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Quite a while. 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Love Early's Farm and Garden. They love supporting local as well. 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We'll see you there from 9 to 1. Might even have some gift cards for you if you tell me a dad joke.

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1: 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What the? 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

0: You know who might be back? The Toronto Blue Jays.
1: And he gets into this one. Deep left center, and it's gone.
0: The Jays swept the Boston Red Sox earlier in the week. It's always nice sweeping a division rival. They started a new series with the Cubs yesterday. It was a rough start for the Jays, but starting to turn things around. That was Vladdy Jr., by the way, hitting a dinger. How great is that? How great is that sound? Sorry to interrupt you and cut you off there, Dan Shulman, but that is just a great sound right there. Oh, one more time. I lied. One more time.

0: Here's your news for Saturday, June 20th. Canada's Minister of Jobs and Families has announced additional investments in childcare funding to the tune of $5.4 billion over the next 2 years. Patty Hajdude says the funding will help keep childcare affordable, inclusive, and high quality for families, as well as support the early childhood educators who make the system possible. A release from the Government of Canada says in 2025, the labor force participation rate of mothers aged 25 to 54 with young children reached 79.5%, which is nearly a record high. The Quarry Man Park Police Service says it will focus on speed enforcement this summer in the RM of Quarry Park. In particular, they are highlighting the Valley Road area, saying their officers routinely catch speeders in both the 90-kilometer and 60-kilometer zones. The reason provided, according to Quarry Man Park Police, is because they are late for their tee time. Police advise anyone out and about this summer to plan ahead, leave early, and drive the speed limit. SGI is responding to more than 10,000 auto claims and 800 property claims in relation to Regina's June 9th hailstorm. The estimated cost of the storm is expected to take more than $80 million combined between auto, auto extension, and property. In an attempt to manage the high volume of auto claims, SGI is holding appraisal blitzes at Regina's commercial claims over the next few weekends to help process as many claims as possible. The Dakota Dunes Community Development Corporation is celebrating 2 decades of community building at its 20th anniversary gala on Tuesday. Director Shirley Gray-Eye says the DDCDC was created in 2006 as a means of giving back to the communities that support the Dakota Dune Casino. Over the years, the DDCDC has been a part of numerous improvement initiatives, including $175,000 to Hope's Home to support its sensory room initiative and $250,000 to the Greater Saskatoon Catholic Schools to support cultural teachings.
1: We've given Greater Saskatoon Catholic Schools $250,000 for their Powell Arbor to ensure that there is ongoing cultural teachings and an opportunity for the youth to learn more about who they are and where they come from.
0: The annual motorcycle ride for Dad will start at the Western Development Museum around 10:15 a.m. today. Roadways with restrictions include Lorne Avenue, Idlewild Drive, First Avenue, 20th Street, Spadina Crescent, Pine House Drive, and Primrose Drive. Detours will be in place guiding motorists around the area starting at 6 a.m. The ride is expected to end at noon at Lawson Heights Mall. Over to sports. From the Western Canadian Baseball League, there were 4 Saskatchewan teams playing last night. The Saskatoon Berries swept the Regina Red Sox 12-1, and the Swift Current 57s demolished the Moose Jaw Miller Express 12-1 as well. In the majors of baseball, the Toronto Blue Jays walked off last night's game with a 16-2 loss to the Chicago Cubs. Last night's loss means the Blue Jays have broken a 3-game win streak. The third week of the CFL opened up strong for the Hamilton Tiger Cats after taking home a 41-27 win against the BC Lions. The Saskatchewan Rough Riders are back in action tonight after their 31-27 win last Saturday when they play the Calgary Stampeders. There were 4 games in the FIFA World Cup last night. U.S. beat Australia 2-0, Monaco won against Scotland 1-0, Brazil took down Haiti 3-0, and Paraguay beat Turkey 1-0. Canada played against Qatar on Thursday and took home their first ever Soccer World Cup win with a score of 6-0. The WNBA had the Toronto Temp top the Connecticut Sun 101-97. That last win leaves the Temp as 5th in their division. Over to weather. Today, a mix of sun and cloud with a high of 22. Tonight, mainly cloudy, periods of rain beginning after midnight and a low of 12. Tomorrow, rain heavy at times and a high of 16. Tomorrow night, cloudy with a 70% chance of showers and a low of 11. Monday, showers and a high of 14. Right now, it's 10 degrees in Saskatoon. I'm Lena Iraki, and that's your news.
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Folks, let's go. 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Hey, thanks for listening to the Clayton Croker Show. Happy Saturday. If you got that Corey Trevor Smokes reference, you're probably going to like the show today. A lot of random early 2000s references coming up for some reason. I don't know. Sometimes it just works out that way. If you got the Corey Trevor Smokes reference, you're probably like this one too. 6 out of 10. Let's have a 6 out of 10 kind of Saturday, hey? Got the Rider game later tonight. Life's good, friends. Life's good. Let's go. Let's have ourselves a day. Here's Megan Maroney.

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20: The Bull.

I love that song by Jordan Davis because it gives me a natural segue to talk about my Saskatchewan small town bar quest. I love me a good small town bar. The last episode was not a sad one, but it was the bar in Beaulieu, the Lunch and Munch. Used to be known as the Bull's Head Inn and Tavern. Great bar. Great bar. If you watch these silly little videos I do at small town bars, you know that little inside joke. The more chairs from the 70s, like the more variety of chairs, the better the bar is going to be. This place had double-digit chairs. They're the leader in the clubhouse when it comes to 70s chairs in small town Saskatchewan bars, and that's impressive. Like, karaoke had 8 different chairs. It was wild. But Beaulieu's bar, I just happened to come on the last day. It was the last ever day. Shout out to the owner. I'm just pulling up the email here. Pardon me. But apparently it was just an awesome place, this Lunch and Munch. Harold is his name. He was the owner. He finally retired. Shout out to Harold. Check out the video. If you've spent your summers in that area, I think a lot of people from Saskatchewan spent their summers in that area. Go check it out. It's an awesome bar, but there's a new owner taking over, so stay tuned. Maybe there's like a little Beaulieu Part 2 episode coming. By the way, just down the road in Strasbourg, that bar, awesome. But it's closed now, right? I was so disappointed. Sometimes you go to these legendary bars, like the one in Plunkett, too, and you see the outside, and you're like, oh, man, sad this place isn't running anymore. So I go to these small-town bars and do videos. I want to keep them going. So, Strasbourg, I got a fun video for you coming. That's an awesome town. I got a fun one next week. That's Mama Bear's Den. Great spot. Stay tuned.

0: back to your country in a moment.
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2: 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There was no open fishing season at the time. 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

0: Here's your news for Saturday, June 20th. Canada's Minister of Jobs and Families has announced additional investments in childcare funding to the tune of $5.4 billion over the next 2 years. Patty Hajdud says the funding will help keep childcare affordable, inclusive, and high quality for families, as well as support the early childhood educators who make the system possible. A release from the Government of Canada says in 2025, the labor force participation rate of mothers aged 25 to 54 with young children reached 79.5%, which is nearly a record high. The Quarry Man Park Police Service says it will focus on speed enforcement this summer in the RM of Quarry Park. In particular, they are highlighting the Valley Road area, saying their officers routinely catch speeders in both the 90-kilometer and 60-kilometer zones. The reason provided, according to Quarry Man Park Police, is because they are late for their tea time. Police advise anyone out and about this summer to plan ahead, leave early, and drive the speed limit. SGI is responding to more than 10,000 auto claims and 800 property claims in relation to Regina's June 9th hailstorm. The estimated cost of the storm is expected to take more than $80 million combined between auto, auto extension, and property. In an attempt to manage the high volume of auto claims, SGI is holding appraisal blitzes at Regina's commercial claims over the next few weekends to help process as many claims as possible. The Dakota Dunes Community Development Corporation is celebrating 2 decades of community building at its 20th anniversary gala on Tuesday. Director Shirley Gray-Eye says the DDCDC was created in 2006 as a means of giving back to the communities that support the Dakota Dune Casino. Over the years, the DDCDC has been a part of numerous improvement initiatives, including $175,000 to Hope's Home to support its sensory room initiative and $250,000 to the Greater Saskatoon Catholic Schools to support cultural teachings.
1: We've given Greater Saskatoon Catholic Schools $250,000 for their Powell Arbor to ensure that there is ongoing cultural teachings and an opportunity for the youth to learn more about who they are and where they come from.
0: The annual motorcycle ride for Dad will start at the Western Development Museum around 10:15 a.m. today. Roadways with restrictions include Lorne Avenue, Idlewild Drive, First Avenue, 20th Street, Spadina Crescent, Pinehouse Drive, and Primrose Drive. Detours will be in place guiding motorists around the area starting at 6 a.m. The ride is expected to end at noon at Lawson Heights Mall. Over to sports. From the Western Canadian Baseball League, there were 4 Saskatchewan teams playing last night. The Saskatoon Berries swept the Regina Red Sox 12-1, and the Swift Current 57s demolished the Moose Jaw Miller Express 12-1 as well. In the majors of baseball, the Toronto Blue Jays walked off last night's game with a 16-2 loss to the Chicago Cubs. Last night's loss means the Blue Jays have broken a 3-game win streak. The third week of the CFL opened up strong for the Hamilton Tiger Cats after taking home a 41-27 win against the BC Lions. The Saskatchewan Rough Riders are back in action tonight after their 31-27 win last Saturday when they play the Calgary Stampeders. There were 4 games in the FIFA World Cup last night. U.S. beat Australia 2-0, Monaco won against Scotland 1-0, Brazil took down Haiti 3-0, and Paraguay beat Turkey 1-0. Canada played against Qatar on Thursday and took home their first ever Soccer World Cup win with a score of 6-0. The WNBA had the Toronto Temp top the Connecticut Sun 101-97. That last win leaves the Temp as 5th in their division. Over to weather. Today, a mix of sun and cloud with a high of 22. Tonight, mainly cloudy, periods of rain beginning after midnight and a low of 12. Tomorrow, rain heavy at times and a high of 16. Tomorrow night, cloudy with a 70% chance of showers and a low of 11. Monday, showers and a high of 14. Right now, it's 10 degrees in Saskatoon. I'm Lena Iraki, and that's your news.
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Man by Bailey Zimmerman and Luke Combs. That's right, a Rocky Butler reference on the Clayton Croker Show. It's Rider game day, baby. Get excited. We're talking Rocky Butler. I don't even think he was the backup. He was the third string that year, right? He wasn't even the backup plan. He was the third string plan. But, man, if you have no idea what I'm talking about right now, Google Rocky Butler. It's one of the coolest Saskatchewan Rough Rider stories ever. Thanks for listening to the Clayton Croker Show, by the way. Some more classic Rider player references coming up in a bit. First, it's Tennille Arts on the Bull.

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3: We were talking Saskatchewan Rough Riders earlier. You know it's a big game when your mom or dad bring the TV out onto the patio, onto the deck. And it's not like a very convenient setup either. Like they have to get the extra cable cord from the garage and set it up. It's going all throughout the living room and the kitchen just to set it up on the deck because it's going to be a nice night, right? Never know when you're going to get this nice of a night again. You got to watch the Riders on the deck. And when they're playing Calgary, again, defending Grey Cup champs, it seems like every game's kind of a big game. If your parents do that later today, you know the move. It's a classic Rider Nation move, bringing the big TV out onto the deck. That's when you know it's a big game. Go Riders.
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0: I think I've said it like 87 times here on the Clayton Croker Show, but get that guy's latest album. Cooper Tripoli's latest album is so good. Songs like Selfish, Sober Hangover, That One, These Hands. He's just one of many examples of how the Saskatchewan country music scene is in a very good place. Thanks for listening to the Clayton Croker Show. If you missed it on Thursday, the Dad Joke Derby winner. Oh, we had a good time with this caller.
1: Hello?
0: Hello, is this Ashley?
1: Yes, it is.
0: Ashley Armstrong?
1: Yes, it is.
0: Stretch Armstrong's daughter?
1: I don't know who that is.
0: You don't know who Stretch Armstrong is, Ashley? Like the toy Stretch Armstrong with the rubber arms?
1: No.
0: You know what? I was going to give you the Dad Joke Derby Grand Prize, but now I'm not going to anymore. Now they don't know who Stretch Armstrong is.
1: I can Google it and know in like 2 seconds.
0: I'm just messing with you, Ashley. You got the big prize pack for our Father's Day giveaway. You won the Dad Joke Derby.
1: Oh, my husband's going to be so happy.
0: Do you remember what dad joke you sent in to the website, thebull.ca?
1: No.
0: A dad joke so dad jokey you don't even remember it, hey? I only know 25 letters of the alphabet.
1: Oh, yeah.
0: I don't know why.
1: I still laugh about it.
0: Oh, yeah. Is your husband a big like plane guy? Is it like flying?
1: Oh, my husband and my kid loves it. So we're going to the Cold Lake Air Show, actually.
0: There you go. So he's going to love that Tiger Moth flight around Saskatoon from the Saskatchewan Aviation Museum. He's got a $250 prize pack from JB Sausage Supplies, $100 gift card to Northern Factory Workwear, camping package from UA Local 179 Piping Trades.
1: Oh, excellent. He's going to be so happy.
0: And you're happy, too, because the pressure's off for Father's Day now for you, Ashley.
1: Exactly. Thank you so much.

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8: I'm Lena Iraki, and this is your Saskatoon weather. Today, a mix of sun and cloud, high of 22. Tonight, mainly cloudy, periods of rain beginning after midnight and a low of 12. Tomorrow, rain at times heavy and a high of 16. Tomorrow night, cloudy with 70% chance of showers and a low of 11. Monday, showers, high of 14.
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0: That is Gavin Adcock on your country station, 92.9 The Bull. Here's the deal, friends. I'm doing the rest of the show at a Saskatoon institution, Early's Farm and Garden, just on Lorne there, right across the street from the WDM. You know the place. Since 1907, Early's has been doing it. You need a good Father's Day gift. Mosey on by Early's. We're going to be there until 1 o'clock giving away some awesome Saskatchewan-made products. They got crazy good deals on a bunch of Saskatchewan-made products. So if you're always talking the talk, oh, I support local, time to walk the walk today. I'll have a bunch of gift cards for people who come up and tell me dad jokes because it's Father's Day tomorrow. So we'll see you there. See you there. See you there. It was going so well. Did not stick the landing there. Ah, well, here's Chase Rice.
1: We've been to both Carolinas, seen a big Montana sky, driven up and down the coast a few times, London, Paris, paradise. 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

Morning, friends. Thanks for listening to the Clayton Croker Show on 92.9 The Bull. I boogied my way over to Early's Farm and Garden. We're going to be here until 1 o'clock. They have a bunch of Sask-made sales happening today, a bunch of Sask-made products from just right around the corner from here in Saskatoon. They're on sale. Plus, we got a bunch of giveaways. We got gift cards to give away. We got Garth Brooks, Colin Baton Rouge coming up in like 3 minutes. It's going to be a good morning, friends. You love supporting local. You're looking for something to do today. Come up by Early's on Lorne.

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6: 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That's made just down the road in Rostern. You're going to save $5 off the large bags there. 2-kilogram bags of Max Bites. Those are made here in Saskatoon. It's dried larva for chickens and wild birds if you got those going on. Smart Earth Camelina Oil. 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
2: 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We're giving away some Evolution Raw Pet Food prize packs. 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

good Sasky boy. 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A lot of good Sasky boys here at Early's Farm and Garden. That's where we're doing the show today, the Clayton Croker Show, live at Early's Farm and Garden on Lauren Avenue. More about their Sask-made sales and all the giveaways they have coming up today. I got a bunch of gift cards to give away. If you're in the area, come tell me a dad joke. Might win a $20 gift card to Early's. Just throwing it out there. But yeah. Nothing but good Sasky boys and girls working here at Early's Farm and Garden. That's what I love. It's a local store since 1907. The Bloskies are just fantastic. I played hockey with Adam back in the day. Those Saskatoon Flyers. Classic Saskatoon, classic Saskatchewan here at Early's. Everyone just kind of seems to know each other. Yeah.

0: Your Country returns right after this. The Bull is live on location.
1: Hey friends, it's Croker. I'm live at Early's Farm and Garden on Lorne Avenue. It's right across the street from the WDM. You can't miss it. 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Mosey around Early's Farm and Garden for Father's Day. 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Just going around looking at stuff for his yard and garden, stuff like that. And you're supporting local as well. Two birds with one stone, right? They got a bunch of awesome local giveaways happening today, like 6 bags of Groundkeeper fertilizer. 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I can't say on the radio what just happened. 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
10: I'm Lena Iraki, and this is your Saskatoon weather. Today, a mix of sun and cloud, high of 22. Tonight, mainly cloudy, periods of rain beginning after midnight and a low of 12. Tomorrow, rain at times heavy and a high of 16. Tomorrow night, cloudy with 70% chance of showers and a low of 11. Monday, showers, high of 14.
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Morning, friends. Happy Saturday. Thanks for listening to the Clayton Croker Show on 92.9 The Bull. I'm hanging out at Early's Farm and Garden Center on Lorne Avenue. Classic Saskatoon move, hey? Hanging out at Early's on a Saturday morning. People have literally been doing that since 1907 here in Saskatoon. It's a great day to get out of the house and go on an adventure. More details on their Sask-made sales happening this weekend coming up in a bit.

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1: Hanging out at Early's Farm and Garden on a Saturday morning. Classic Saskatoon move there. 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My mom bought a bird bath. My nephew Cam, what did you get for yourself, buddy?
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3: 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Max Bites, if you got chickens or wild birds, you definitely want this for your birds. 2 kilogram bags of Max Bites, $5 off. 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
10: I'm Lena Iraki, and this is your Saskatoon weather. Today, a mix of sun and cloud, high of 22. Tonight, mainly cloudy, periods of rain beginning after midnight and a low of 12. Tomorrow, rain at times heavy and a high of 16. Tomorrow night, cloudy with 70% chance of showers and a low of 11. Monday, showers, high of 14.
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1: 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I said this before, bring your dad to Early's tomorrow for Father's Day. Let him take a lap around the store and pick something out that he likes. Doesn't sound like a bad Father's Day at all. Hey guys, Early's Farm and Garden on Lorne Avenue. 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
1: 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I'm a yard guy. I'm like Hank Hill. I love my lawn. You can get anything you need for the lawn, for the garden, for the farm, for the backyard. For Father's Day, you can get everything you need here at Early's Farm and Garden. I've been saying it all day. Just bring your dad here tomorrow. They're open 12 till 5. Let him take a few laps and buy what he wants for Father's Day. Kind of treat them like a five-year-old on their birthday or something like that, or a five-year-old in the grocery store. 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I think your dad would kind of dig it. 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Saskatoon Institution since 1907.
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2: This is your Saskatoon weather. Today, a mix of sun and cloud, wind east gusting to 40 and a high of 22. Tonight, mainly cloudy, periods of rain beginning after midnight, wind east gusting to 40 again and a low of 12. Tomorrow, rain at times heavy amount 5 to 10 millimeters, wind east gusting at 30 kilometers an hour and a high of 16. Tomorrow night, cloudy with a 70% chance of showers and a low of 11. Monday, showers, high 14.
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0: afternoon. This is your news for June 20th. Over the course of the last 2 weeks, the Liberal government has made a series of moves related to AI and digital regulation, predominantly for children. Bill C-34 would force social media platforms to block access for kids under 16. The new privacy bill, Bill C-36, includes the right to deletion and giving people the ability to request organizations to delete their personal information. The Cormin Park Police Service says it will focus on speed enforcement this summer in the RM of Cormin Park. In particular, they are highlighting the Valley Road area, saying officers routinely catch speeders in both the 90-kilometer and 60-kilometer-an-hour zones. The reason provided, according to Cormin Park Police, is because they are late for their tea time. Tornadoes landed in southeast Saskatchewan last week, and now a full look at the impact is being made by the Northern Tornadoes Project. The tornadoes were categorized thanks to work by on-the-ground teams over the previous week. After 20 years of service to their surrounding area, the Dakota Dunes Community Development Corporation is switching up its company mission and vision. DDCDC Director Shirley Gray-Eye says the current vision is supporting community success through innovative partnerships.
1: We were looking at the current mission that we vision and mission that we have, and we said, I think we believe we've achieved that. And a vision should be something that you're looking toward and you're always striving to do better.
0: The new mission will be unveiled on Tuesday at the 20th anniversary gala, which will see over 400 people gather for food, entertainment, networking, and testimonials from organizations that have benefited from the DDCDC's support. June 21st is the summer solstice, which officially marks the beginning of astronomical summer and occurs when the northern hemisphere is tilted most directly to the sun. Summer solstice officially arrives at 2:24 a.m. on Sunday. While Canada enters summer, countries in the southern hemisphere will be experiencing their winter solstice and shortest day of the year. Over in sports, continuing the CFL's third week of the regular season is the Saskatchewan Roughriders playing against the Calgary Stampeders. Kickoff is at 5 p.m. in Calgary. For Major League Baseball, the Toronto Blue Jays are taking a visit to Chicago to go against the Chicago Cubs today at 12:20 p.m. after a 16-2 loss. The Western Canadian Baseball League has five games tonight. The Saskatoon Berries will be back in action tomorrow when they host the Swift Current 57s. Today in the 2026 World Cup of Soccer, Netherlands plays Sweden at 11 a.m., Germany plays Ivory Coast at 2 p.m., Ecuador plays Curaçao at 6 p.m., Tuscany plays Japan at 10 p.m. Canada will play again on Wednesday when they go against Switzerland. The WNBA is the Toronto Tempo return to action on Monday when they visit the Atlanta Dream at 5:30 p.m. Over in weather, today a mix of sun and cloud with wind east gusting to 40 and a high of 22. Tonight mainly cloudy, periods of rain beginning after midnight, and the wind is still gusting to 40 at a low of 12. Tomorrow, rain at times heavy with amounts up to 5 to 10 millimeters, wind east at 30 and a high of 16. Tomorrow night, cloudy with a 70% chance of showers and a low of 11, and Monday has showers and a high of 14. Right now, it's 21 degrees in Saskatoon. I'm Lena Iraki, and that's your news.
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That's Cody Johnson, The Fall, on your country station, 92.9 The Bull. My name is Jackson. Great to have you along here today. Also out on location, Clayton Croker at Early's Farm and Garden. We'll check in with him again in just a couple of minutes. Barry's win big yesterday. We'll recap that game. No game tonight, but they are in action again tomorrow. Just in time for Father's Day. This man's going to be at the Outskirts Music Festival next Friday. We'll talk about it. Here's Jelly Roll.

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1: Hey friends, it's Croker. I'm hanging out at Early's Farm and Garden on Lorne Avenue. You know where it is. This place is an institution. It's right across the street from the WDM. 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Open until 5:30 today and then 12 till 5 on Father's Day. Dads love Early's. Just bring them to Early's, let them take a couple laps, and then pick something they want. That would be a pretty good Father's Day right there. Hey, I'm just a big fan of this store. I'm kind of a Hank Hill. I love my lawn. I get everything for my lawn here at Early's, everything for my dog here at Early's. The staff is just fantastic. I played hockey with Adam back in the day. Shout out to the Bloskies. Just do a great job with this place. They're so proud to be running this place. It's just it's a great locally owned store that's pumping up Saskatchewan products. You love to see it. The whole support and local circle chain kind of thing, whatever you want to call it. I've been rambling on. Moral of the story, Early's Farm and Garden, the place to be this weekend if you love support and local.
2: This week on Crime Stoppers Unmasked, we're asking for the public's help in identifying two suspects in an unprovoked bear spray assault on Saskatoon Transit. On June 10th, 2026, the two suspects boarded the bus in the downtown terminal and refused to pay their fares when requested by the driver. They made their way to the back of the bus, which was headed towards 8th Street. As the bus approaches 8th Street and Cumberland Avenue, an older male is bear sprayed at the back of the bus, causing numerous riders at the back to be hit as well. The suspect then sprays the victim two more times before exiting the bus and leaving the scene in an unknown direction. This resulted in the entire bus having to be evacuated and taken out of service. Suspect 1 is described as a male in his late teens or early 20s. He's wearing a black Crook and Castles hoodie, red shorts that go past the knees, a black New York Yankees ball cap with a name written in white lettering on the right side along with a heart, and his hair is shoulder length. Suspect 2 is a male in his late 40s or 50s, backwards ball cap with red lettering and a white symbol, black hoodie, blue jeans, had a mustache, white runners, and a thin build. You can also watch for photos and videos of the suspects on Facebook, Instagram, and our homepage. Do you have information about this crime or who is responsible? 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The tips are completely anonymous. We don't want your name, we just want your assistance. 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

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You can still get your tickets right now. 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
1: 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Horizon Dog Food, that's made in Rostern, by the way, $5 off large bags. Humic Keeper Lawn Fertilizer, that's made just east of Saskatoon down Highway 5, $5 off that as well. And H-Start Yard and Garden Soil Probiotic, that's made in Birch Hill, Saskatchewan, that's $5 off as well. 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
6: This is your Saskatoon weather. Today, a mix of sun and cloud, wind east gusting to 40 and a high of 22. Tonight, mainly cloudy, periods of rain beginning after midnight, wind east gusting to 40 again and a low of 12. Tomorrow, rain at times heavy amount 5 to 10 millimeters, wind east gusting at 30 kilometers an hour and a high of 16. Tomorrow night, cloudy with a 70% chance of showers and a low of 11. Monday, showers, high 14.
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That's Megan Maroney, Beautiful Things on your country station, 92.9 The Bull. Jackson with you back here in studio. Father's Day coming up tomorrow. May, you still got today, even early tomorrow, if you haven't gotten your dad last-minute Father's Day gift. What exactly are we spending on Dad for Father's Day this year? Perhaps it's tickets to the Barrys game tomorrow.

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Get to Forgetting You with Saskatchewan's very own Adam Johnson, 92.9 The Bull. Father's Day is tomorrow. Again, it's kind of close, but you can still get in and try to get him a gift right now. Spending for Father's Day is expected to reach a record $27.9 billion this year, beating the previous record of $24 billion that was set last year. On average, people are expected to spend about $226 on gifts for dad this year, up from last year's average, $199. Top gifts that they're going to be buying are greeting cards, clothing, special outfit, gift cards, personal care items. Perhaps maybe one thing that dad would really like is a day off. Here's Dustin Lynch, Stars Like Confetti.

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18: This is your Saskatoon weather. Today, a mix of sun and cloud, wind east gusting to 40 and a high of 22. Tonight, mainly cloudy, periods of rain beginning after midnight, wind east gusting to 40 again and a low of 12. Tomorrow, rain at times heavy amount 5 to 10 millimeters, wind east gusting at 30 kilometers an hour and a high of 16. Tomorrow night, cloudy with a 70% chance of showers and a low of 11. Monday, showers, high 14.
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Chris Buck, one two-step at a time on 92.9 The Bull. Jackson along with you today. Don't forget, I didn't forget, Berries are in action tomorrow, not tonight. Let's revisit last night. 12-1 win for the Berries over Regina. Domination from start to finish. They're going to look to put together another performance like that tomorrow for Father's Day. 1 o'clock start. Gates open at 12 noon. Next Gen Patch at Cairns Field. It's the Swift Current 57s in town. So you can jump on board. Haven't gotten Dad a Father's Day gift yet this year? Let's go to the ballpark tomorrow. Cheer on the Berries.

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Dean Brody, a man without a woman on 92.9 The Bull. Ella Langley has definitely been running away with 2026, and she has held the number one spot for the country charts for vast majority of the year. But guess what? She has been dethroned. The number one song right now is actually making a return to country, Taylor Swift, with her song that's going to be featured on Toy Story 5. So just proving that doesn't matter what genre it is, Taylor Swift's gonna dominate any kind of chart that she wants. But right behind is Ella Langley.

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13: This is your Saskatoon weather. Today, a mix of sun and cloud, wind east gusting to 40 and a high of 22. Tonight, mainly cloudy, periods of rain beginning after midnight, wind east gusting to 40 again and a low of 12. Tomorrow, rain at times heavy amount 5 to 10 millimeters, wind east gusting at 30 kilometers an hour and a high of 16. Tomorrow night, cloudy with a 70% chance of showers and a low of 11. Monday, showers, high 14.
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92.9 The Bull, that's Tucker Wetmore with Brunette. Jackson along with you today. Hope you've had a fantastic Saturday. No races at the Sutherland Automotive Speedway this weekend. They will return for their fifth event next Saturday, 5 o'clock. The Bandoleros, Super Stocks, Pro Trucks, Race Your Junks, and the Super Trucks will be all at the track. 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Here's Parmalee.

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Brash, we haven't met yet. Saskatchewan's very own on 92.9 The Bull. Dan and Jay coming up in just a couple of moments. They've offered another preview of their upcoming album, Young. And that is actually going to be available this upcoming Friday, June 26th, with Marry You Again. But the full album is going to be released in August. So fans of Dan and Jay, you're going to have to wait just a little longer for their full album.

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19: This is your Saskatoon weather. Today, a mix of sun and cloud, wind east gusting to 40 and a high of 22. Tonight, mainly cloudy, periods of rain beginning after midnight, wind east gusting to 40 again and a low of 12. Tomorrow, rain at times heavy amount 5 to 10 millimeters, wind east gusting at 30 kilometers an hour and a high of 16. Tomorrow night, cloudy with a 70% chance of showers and a low of 11. Monday, showers, high 14.
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Tony Stevens, Nothing on Me, 92.9 The Bull. Jackson along with you today. I am very, very excited. Zach Topp, in case you haven't heard, he's going to be at Sastel Center on July 15th. Lucas Nelson opening up for him. That's his Cold Beer Country Musics Tour, making a stop at Sastel Center. Head over to thebull.ca. Get your tickets right now. Be sure to always listen in for a chance to win. He's actually started to tease some new music. He actually hasn't been saying his third album could be out in the first or second quarter of 2027, also hinting that a couple of new tracks could be coming as early as late summer. Can we classify July 15th as late summer? Maybe we'll get some new Zach Topp tunes when he's on stage in Saskatoon. Yeah!

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Sully Burrows, Put It On Me on 92.9 The Bull. Don't forget the Outskirts Music Festival coming up next Friday, June 26th. Sasktel Center Grounds, Jelly Roll coming back to Saskatoon. Along with him, Wide Mouth Mason, Cooper Allen, Third Eye Blind, Saskatchewan's very own Brayden King. Get your tickets right now at thebull.ca and keep an eye on our socials and listening to us on air all week. We might have a couple of great opportunities for you to win your way in.

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1: The Bull is partnering with SaskTip and calling on you to help us solve the crime of the month, illegal pike harvest. 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There was no open fishing season at the time. 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
14: The Environment Canada forecast for Saskatoon and area. Tonight, mainly cloudy, periods of rain beginning after midnight, wind east gusting to 40 and a low of 12. Tomorrow, rain at times heavy, amount 5 to 10 millimeters, wind east gusting at 30 kilometers an hour, high of 16. Tomorrow night, cloudy with a 70% chance of showers and a low of 11. Monday, showers, high 14. For the Prince Albert region, tonight, partly cloudy, wind becoming light this evening and a low of 11. Tomorrow, cloudy, wind becoming east at 20 kilometers an hour near noon and a high of 18. Tomorrow night, cloudy with a 60% chance of showers, low of 11. Monday, cloudy with a 60% chance of showers, high of 17.
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We got beer, Braden King's latest on 92.9 The Bull. My name is Jackson. Great to have you along here today. In case you missed the news from Gretchen Wilson, if you are a fan of her music, in particular her breakthrough album, Here for the Party, from 2004, she's going to be re-recording it as a duets project. Each track is going to be recorded with special guests such as Ella Langley, Cody Johnson, Travis Tritt, and

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0: Bingo! 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
20: The Environment Canada forecast for Saskatoon and area. Tonight, mainly cloudy, periods of rain beginning after midnight, wind east gusting to 40 and a low of 12. Tomorrow, rain at times heavy, amount 5 to 10 millimeters, wind east gusting at 30 kilometers an hour, high of 16. Tomorrow night, cloudy with a 70% chance of showers and a low of 11. Monday, showers, high 14. For the Prince Albert region, tonight, partly cloudy, wind becoming light this evening and a low of 11. Tomorrow, cloudy, wind becoming east at 20 kilometers an hour near noon and a high of 18. Tomorrow night, cloudy with a 60% chance of showers, low of 11. Monday, cloudy with a 60% chance of showers, high of 17.
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7: The Environment Canada forecast for Saskatoon and area. Tonight, mainly cloudy, periods of rain beginning after midnight, wind east gusting to 40 and a low of 12. Tomorrow, rain at times heavy, amount 5 to 10 millimeters, wind east gusting at 30 kilometers an hour, high of 16. Tomorrow night, cloudy with a 70% chance of showers and a low of 11. Monday, showers, high 14. For the Prince Albert region, tonight, partly cloudy, wind becoming light this evening and a low of 11. Tomorrow, cloudy, wind becoming east at 20 kilometers an hour near noon and a high of 18. Tomorrow night, cloudy with a 60% chance of showers, low of 11. Monday, cloudy with a 60% chance of showers, high of 17.
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Just being me, it's Morgan Griffiths on 92.9 The Bull, and that's going to wrap things up for my weekend. Enjoy the rest of the day. Have a great Father's Day tomorrow. Maybe we'll see you out at the ballpark tomorrow. Barry's taking on the Swift Current 57s. Until then, have a great rest of your weekend. It's the latest of Tennille Towns, who actually caught up with Jared over on Zoom. You can catch that full conversation over at thebull.ca. This one's called Sunshine's Free.